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9: Hey guys, welcome back. Hope you're doing well. You're tuned into Days Like Nights Radio. My name is Elke Klein, and this week we're continuing with part two of my 10-hour session from Thuishaven in Amsterdam. Last week we picked things up during the early part of the day. If you missed that, check out episode 458. The section today comes a little later in the afternoon with the vibes really picking up. I think during the first 5 hours of this set, I played a bit more house, and then when things got later, I progressed to melodic and more up-tempo stuff. Up first today, a good friend, and I will see him soon in Sydney. This is Zenki Gulati with Vertigo.

That was Tim Green together with Prof Sopia on Juna Deep. If you just joined us, this is the recording of my 10-hour session at Thuishaven in Amsterdam, one of my favorite shows every year. And this year I even got to do two, one in winter last March, and then the summer edition that you're currently listening to in August. One of my next shows is in London with the Soundgarden. I haven't been to London in well over a year, I think, so very much looking forward to connect with all of you there. This one will be on Saturday, September the 5th.

listening to Days Like Nights Radio with my DJ set from Thuishaven in Amsterdam. That was Husa and Zayada with Got It Bad. I really like the weird sounding Dude remix that you just heard. I've played this on the radio show before and I'm playing this live often as well. Up next, Iori on Poker Flat. Nico Morano is coming up, but first, Alex Silvestri and Lorenzo Morena. This is Don't Look Back.

you've been listening to part two of my 10-hour session from Thijs Haven in Amsterdam. And there is still plenty more music from this day coming up over the next few weeks as the set continues to build towards the evening. I hope to see some of you in London September 5th with the Soundgarden is when I'll be there. I'm also visiting Skopje soon as well as Mallorca, and after that it's time for my annual Australia, New Zealand and Asia tour, which is starting late September, but I'll update you on all of those dates very soon. As always, thanks for tuning in, take care, and I will catch you in the next Days Like